0: New music from Jalen and Gonda with Doctrine of Love, the title track to his brand new record he'll be releasing on June 5th. I loved his debut project, Come Around and Love Me. You can check out a breakdown of that record from Jalen and Gonda, as well as two live sessions, one in our Sonic Cathedral, the other one at Backyard Sessions. All the Jalen and Gonda information that you need is on our website, WNXP.org. And as I talk about Jalen and Gonda, I'm currently wearing a Daptone Records shirt as we speak. But my name is Marquise Munson. I want to say thank you so much for tuning in on this Monday. Hope you had a great day. Thank you so much for tuning in to WNXP Nashville. And speaking of Daptone Records, it's one of those imprints that you trust. When you see Daptone Records, you automatically trust the artist that is releasing a project on that record label. And I think the same when I think about Easy Eye Sound. Dan Arbach and Easy Eye Sound, when I see that imprint, I know good quality music is coming out of that record label. And one of those albums that I enjoyed last year was Miles Kane, Sunlight in the Shadows. He released this album back in October of last year. And Miles Kane has been doing it for a very long time. He has a side project with Alex Turner of Arctic Monkeys, which is really good. But he also has a lot of solo projects in his own right. This is his first one on Easy Eye Sound. And he talked about working with Dan Arbach on this record. I was able to talk to him on Friday. You'll check out that interview very soon on the record. But here is Miles Kane talking about working with Dan Arbach.
1: Dan Arbach produced this record, and I'd never met him before, but I reached out because I'm a massive fan. I have been for, you know, forever, really, about just to see if he would be up for, say, do some writing or see what, you know, see what the vibe would be. And he said, yeah. And then I guess in my head I thought, well, if we wrote a song, I can take it back home, do it for an album, whatever. But after the first day, we just clicked, man. It was such a beautiful thing. And I think, you know, I'm 40 now. And I think, you know, the older you get, the harder it is to sort of, one, find people that are real, and two, that people that you feel love and respect from as well. And just straight away, don't get me wrong, I was nervous going in there, you know, because you're like, this is someone you've listened to for years, you know, you're on your own, there's probably a bit of an expectation, whatever it may be. But straight away, bro, I felt at home, you know what I mean? And we've got this beautiful working relationship now. We wrote this, the whole album Sunlight in the Shadows was written together, he produced it, and it's been a beautiful friendship plus working relationship now as well.

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Yo, what's up, Nashville? This is Michael Pollard. 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
1: 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I try to take the sober route and end up on a dead end. 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

for A Man on a Mission. That is Isaiah Rashad. That song featured from his brand new record, It's Been Awful. That was released on Friday. There's been a lot of people talking about this record, and this might be his best project to date, which is very hard to say. I'm a huge Isaiah Rashad fan. Son's Tirade, his second record, probably one of my favorites of all time. But I love The House is Burning. I love Sylvia Demo as well. And I really do love this project. I think it's so vulnerable on this record. He has another classic record with SZA called Boys in Red, which is really good. Has a collaboration with Dominique Fike on this album. He addresses a lot of things that fans wanted him to address since the last project, The House is Burning. So Isaiah Rashad, It's Been Awful. Probably my favorite hip-hop record of this year so far. And I'm not going to say it's his best just yet, but it's inching closer to that. I love this album. But there's a lot of great hip-hop that is coming out in the next couple of months, and I'm very excited because I feel like the year in hip-hop started off kind of slow. It did have some big releases every month. ASAP Rocky, and you got your J. Cole record, you got Baby Keem, but now it's starting to ramp up a little bit. You got Isaiah Rashad. You got Black Milk coming out with a brand new record. Navy Blue teasing a new album. A new record from JPEG Mafia. Projects from Little Sims. And a new project from Action Bronson, which I'm also very excited about. This is a song from Action Bronson's 2015 record. It is called Mr. Wonderful. This song is called Terry.

Behind every Instagram ad, commercial, or TV trailer that you see, there is a fierce battle going on for what song gets to play in the background. Music Sync is one of the last places where independent artists can still make money, but it is an increasingly crowded field. Meet the Sync Master, Katie Jelen, who's fighting to get their songs placed. She's the subject of our newest episode of Music Citizens. 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

That was new music from Lambrini Girls with Cults of Celebrity. My name is Marquise Munson. I want to say thank you so much for tuning in to WNXP Nashville. Now, I mentioned in the 6 o'clock hour, I was going to be gone this week. I'll be going to Philadelphia, which I'm very excited for, taking a little trip down to Philly. Hopefully you got some cheesesteak recommendations, but I hate that I'm going to miss you guys, the listeners, and I hate that I'm going to miss a lot of great bands and artists performing in Nashville this week. One of those being Courtney Barnett, hitting the stage at the Ryman Auditorium tomorrow. Hate that I'm missing this show. Love this new record, Creature of Habit. But here is a track from Courtney Barnett. If you're going to the show, here's a little sneak preview. This song is called One Thing at a Time.

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Mutiny After Midnight, the record from Johnny Blue Skies and the Dark Clouds. That song is called Situation. My name is Marquise Munson. I want to say thank you so much for tuning in to WNXP Nashville. Whether you're listening on 91.1 or if you're listening on the WNXP app, wherever you're listening, I really do appreciate you as always. Hope you had a great Monday to this point. And right now, here's some new music from Kevin Morby, releasing a brand new record called Little Wide Open on May 15th. This song is called Javelin.

That was new music from Violet Grohl with Thumb right here on WNXP Nashville. Now, the only time I've ever been to Washington, D.C. and that area was for a music fest. It was Something in the Water, a music fest hosted by Pharrell Williams a couple of years ago. It was a great show. Saw Anderson .Paak and Thundercat, Dave Matthews Band, of course, because of my wife. And I got to see a lot of cool artists. But I haven't been back to D.C. since, and I've been trying to find an excuse to go back. And I might have found that excuse. I do want to go to All Things Go, the music fest taking place in Columbia, Maryland, on September 25th through the 27th, announcing the lineup that includes Mitski, Ethel Kane, The Hayley Williams Show, which sounds like a lot of fun, Muna, Brandi Carlile, Lola Young, and Violet Grohl will also be a part of that as well. So might be going to Columbia, Maryland. Don't know where in Maryland that is. I have not a map in my hand right now, but it sounds exciting with this music fest, All Things Go, announced for September. And here's a track from Hayley Williams. This song is called Good Old Days.

tacky. I think that's why I love you so much. I just had to call you first on my new phone. I love you. Y'all have a blast. Bye.

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2: I'm senior music writer Julie Height, tracking key changes in the music industry. I've got a question. Do you remember when country music had a sense of humor? Sure, punchlines have taken a backseat to the sullenness and swagger of current male superstars, but it hasn't always been that way.
3: You can't roller skate in a buffalo herd. You can't roller skate in a buffalo herd.
2: From the old-time comedic personas of the Grand Ole Opry and the cornfield sketches of Hee Haw to the silly songwriting of Roger Miller and Brad Paisley, there's a long history of country music using winking comedy to make the audience feel in on the joke. The fact that the Country Music Association gave Southern stand-up Leanne Morgan a prime spot on the award show last year,
4: is it too much?
2: Might suggest that country music is ready to prioritize punchlines again. I'll introduce you to several performers who have different ways of combining country songs with colorful yarns. They share the impulse that's inspired country comedy over generations, brushing off condescension toward country culture and celebrating its eccentricities. They're also helping broaden its perspectives. One of them, Shane McAnally, is the ultimate industry insider. He released one country album of his own before coming out as a gay man, which he knew would stand in the way of his chance at stardom. From then on, he channeled his creative energy into writing and producing for other artists, work that's resulted in more than 50 country number ones. Sam Hunt's suave Southern Seduction, for instance, ruled the charts with McAnally's help.
5: Body like a back road, driving with my eyes closed.
2: When I heard that McAnally was testing out some sort of autobiographical show at Nashville's Bluebird Cafe early last year, I wanted to see what he was up to. As it turned out, he'd collected absurd tales from his working-class, rural Texas upbringing with a single mom and woven in songs he'd written for others. McAnally even took the show on the road a bit, opening for an artist he's worked with.
6: You know, we have a tanning bed in our living room. We're always on a diet. My dad has gone to prison. And it was around that time when I started noticing that when I watch The Dukes of Hazzard, I need to put a pillow in my lap.
2: This wasn't just a fleeting interest in comedy. This was McAnally embracing a whole new outlet.
7: You know, now 51 years old, I'm trying to be the most me that I could be. In all these years of writing songs, I've been really writing other people's stories.
2: McAnally realized that people also want to hear the story of the openly gay country songwriter who made such a mark on the genre. Then there's Danae Hayes. Music came later for her. She built a TikTok following with outlandish portrayals of characters plucked from her Alabama small town. And as a former athlete, she threw herself into physical comedy.
8: And I thought, oh, God, she's going to smother me. And I was sitting in my truck like his, and I thought, Trish, that's me, Sharon Jean, you know me.
2: After the escapades of characters like Sharon Jean put Hayes on the map, she sought out Nashville collaborators. She's released a string of songs that aren't exactly radio-friendly, some of which put a winking lesbian spin on redneck tropes.
9: Road hard.
2: That one's about buying a used boat on Craigslist and taking it for a spin. Hayes brings her songs, stories, and characters on tour. And last year, I saw her make her Grand Ole Opry debut with a wholesome version of her act. That night, Hayes linked her new generation take on comedy to Jerry Clower, who set the standard for country comedy in the 70s.
10: Jerry is not your conventional stand-up artist. He's a Southern storyteller, and that's how I've always enjoyed making people laugh, is through stories that kind of went away for a while.
2: To much of Hayes' crowd, these are familiar references. Pujaretti, on the other hand, began writing comedy about her rural Southern upbringing to explain the apparent paradoxes of her youth to crowds in New York where she lives.
4: I would be lying if I said that it wasn't laughable and crazy and ridiculous that somebody that looks like me, subway riding, my body, my rights chanting, city girl, says that, well, the voice inside this head is an old white man named Everett.
2: Her South Indian family immigrated to Kentucky, where she spoke Telugu at home, even as she joined white friends and neighbors and becoming a country music-loving outdoor enthusiast.
4: I grew up hunting and fishing, and I'm a proud Southerner. Like, I understand how ridiculous that sounds, but it's also like people from the South are not that different from people in other places. Maybe if it's coming from me, then you might actually buy it.
2: Reddy recently made a trip to Nashville where I caught an abbreviated version of her comedy set.
11: And the first field party I went to, my friend Dusty was like, all right, we're going cow tipping. Some important context here is that I'm Hindu. And furthermore, we do think cows are sacred. So when he said cow tipping, I'm visualizing that we're going up to the most beautiful heifer in the field. We're giving blessings, we're praying, we're giving her a little treat.
2: She also collaborated with locals on music for her full-blown country cabaret show. Reddy's work is the ultimate example of an approach to country comedy that's thoroughly relatable, but also has the potential to help open minds. I'm senior music writer Julie Height, and this is the latest edition of my Key Changes column for Nashville Public Radio. Buckle down, buckle down, do it, do it, do it.

Really looking forward to this new record from Chinese American Bear. They're based out of Seattle, coming out with a brand new project called Dim Sum, Then Some. That track is called All the People. My name is Marquise Munson. I want to say thank you so much for listening to WNXP Nashville. And we go from Seattle to all the way out in Boston. The Easy Eye Sound band, known as Fa Lacy, coming out with their record on June 26th. It is called Elephant in the Room. This song is Elephant.

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That Arlo Parks show is Tuesday, May 26th. 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Thank you.

I just found out that Rochelle Jordan is coming back to Nashville. She was here a couple of months ago. She performed at The Mill at Cannery Hall. Now she's opening up for Suki Waterhouse at The Truth on October 14th. So if you missed Rochelle Jordan the last time she was here, you have another opportunity. If you're going to Suki Waterhouse, you can also check out Rochelle Jordan, who had one of the most talked about records in dance music last year called Through the Wall, and that song is called The Boy. My name is Marquise Munson. Thank you so much for tuning in. And speaking of shows, in the month of October, October 17th, Tank and the Bangas will be hitting the stage at Brooklyn Bowl, also coming out with a brand new record called The Last Balloon. This is Tank and the Bangas featuring Lucky Day with Move.

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Any Old Fool. That is the Sacred Souls closing us out on this Monday night. I'm going to hand it off to Jason Moon Wilkins for the New Music Experience. This will be the last time I talk to you this week until Friday for Soulphonic Sounds. Aaron Monsey and Michael Pollard will be filling in for me as I'm heading to Philadelphia. But thank you so much for tuning in. Make sure you welcome Aaron and Michael with open arms, just like you welcome me into your evenings Monday through Friday. Really do appreciate it. I'll talk to you for Soulphonic Sounds, but stay tuned for the New Music Experience coming up in just a few. And I'll leave you with some more soul music. Here is Mercy, Yasmin.

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0: Welcome to the New Music Experience, everybody. I'm Jason Moon Wilkins. Thank you for tuning in, and thank you to the sponsor of this show, Imogene and Willie. They've got their Pinewood Derby event coming up on May the 14th. General admission tickets just went on sale, and they just announced the co-host of the event and the real attraction of the event. I'll be there, but Dussie Slay, comedian, he will be there, and you can be there checking out the creativity of your community. If you still want to get in on the actual Pinewood Derby action, there are a handful of kits left as well. You can find all that information at imogeneandwillie.com. On the show today, special guest is our outgoing WNXP Nashville Artist of the Month, Casper Sage. Near and dear to my heart, we have a conversation about his recent signing to Warner Brothers Records and this major label debut EP. Starting off the show, though, current Nashville Artist of the Month, Kacey Musgraves, going back to her roots in Texas a bit on this record, but I think it also includes all the musical roads she's been down up to this point. It's called Middle of Nowhere, includes this one. To start off the new music experience is Kacey Musgraves with I Believe in Ghosts.

I think you hear in that song right there, especially like at the very beginning when it's very loose and then little by little they're finding the groove and then locking in, you can hear why so many critics and fans are pointing to this new Black Keys record as saying like, oh yeah, we love this side of them as well. This original side that we heard in the early records like Thick Freakness, Black Keys' new record. Peaches just out, couple of shows coming up this summer at the Pinnacle. Up next on the show, in just a second, we'll have our outgoing Nashville Artist of the Month, Casper Sage, sitting down to talk about his new EP. But right now, let me share something with you. If you are a fan of, let's say, Guided by Voices, bands of that ilk, I think you'll really like this. You may have heard it on the station before. Weird Nightmare, new record just came out, features this one. It's called Little Strange on the New Music Experience.

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2: I'm Jason Moon Wilkins, and I'm here on the record with Casper Sage, the Nashville-based artist who we absolutely love. And I haven't had a chance to, like, officially talk to you in a minute.
3: Yeah.
2: But a lot has happened.
3: Yeah.
2: In that proverbial minute. Let's start with something that's the big news, is that last time we were talking, you're independent, you're going at it, getting your music out there. Now you signed the major label deal. You signed to Warner Records. How did that come about?
4: Yeah. Shout out to Erica Coulter, Tim Henshaw, Free Lunch out at Warner Records. And I played a showcase and Erica was there, and like, literally, it was that fast in terms of she was putting on the showcase. I came and played, and I think I played like two or three old songs, and she immediately was like negotiations started almost immediately.
2: Wow.
4: After following that. So it was amazing, and I'm super thankful to be in the situation I'm in. So it's awesome.
2: That's incredible. Well, was that in Nashville, LA? Where was that?
4: LA.
2: LA?
4: Yeah.
2: Mm-hmm.
4: That's super cool,
2: man. That is unreal. And you've been doing stuff here, obviously, but having run into you a couple times in the last couple of years. I know you've been out in New York and LA and everything like that too. And has that been sort of part of the evolution of what you're doing as an artist, is working with different producers and writers out there, or has that been more kind of getting exposure?
4: I mean, it's definitely a mix of both, and the more the merrier in those cases. I think I spent a long time just in Nashville, and I think I'm just trying to broaden my horizons a little bit.
2: Yeah.
4: And just, I mean, the more input, the more output. So I think the more people I can be around and just like live life, make memories, have more stuff to write about. That's like what's been the most fun.

0: the new EP that is coming out, your first for Warner, is called Patina. So let's start there with the title. I haven't read any sort of bio or anything like that. You may have laid this out. Tell us why you chose that as the title.
1: Yeah, Patina is just like aging tastefully. I think there's a lot of things that it represents. When I was talking to, I mean, I talked to a bunch of people while we had the music and we were sort of trying to figure out how to package it and how to make it make sense and how to have, you know, a name that was sort of, I guess, kind of identifiable, but at the same time, something that you don't hear of a lot of the time. And I think Patina is a really cool one because it's something that I've loved before I knew the word patina. Like, I've always loved the wash of old pants and, like, even on leather, I love breaking stuff in, and I've always been buying stuff so I could wear it and wear it and wear it and wear it and wear it and wear it until it's wearing me. Yeah, that's like pretty much the concept. Patina is just a positive reframing of like getting older and wanting to feel good about the trajectory that you're going on. So
0: yeah. Well, I've heard you also use the phrase that conceptually a war on nostalgia.
1: Yeah.
0: You've got to elaborate on that. First of all, I think maybe that's another project. This is such a great name, A War on Nostalgia, but can you elaborate on what you mean by that?
1: Yeah, I mean, I think I spent a long time just being super, like, introspective and to myself and just, like, thinking, like, about all of these decisions in the past, and I think that's something that I'm thankful for because it has informed a lot of decisions, and it's, I guess, part of the process of aging tastefully. But I think simultaneously, nostalgia is something that can keep you in places that you don't always want to be in.
0: Yeah.
1: And I think it has a lot to do with, you know, comfort. And I think with growth, sometimes nostalgia can be maybe a wolf in sheepskin.

0: Well, I've got two more for you that are kind of going back to the signing question. Well, first of all, let's start with this. Did you celebrate? Was there like a thing that you did when you found out, okay, no, this is for real. I'm actually doing this. Did you get back to work? Did you throw a party? What did you do?
1: I didn't really do too much. I actually was like, didn't really tell anyone outside of the people who were directly involved or around while I was, if they had to deal with the stress of me figuring out how I was going to go about the whole thing, then they were the people who knew like the day that I really did it. But yeah, I didn't really celebrate outside of like maybe some wish list items, like some nice new jeans, a couple bags, a lot of vinyl, some new equipment, and a couple pairs of shoes. And I think, yeah, apart from that, it was just like, this is not really, it's like graduating. It's like you're out of the place that you're in, but you're really at the bottom tier of this new level. So I think more than anything, there's just so much work to get done. And I still am like, find myself haunted by potential. Like, that's the thing that I'm like trying to realize, and that's why I'm so excited to go out and play more shows and get in with new people and that whole thing, because I think I don't want anything to go to waste.
0: I love that phrase, haunted by potential. That's excellent. Well, last thing in the signing realm, did it afford you, besides the new shoes, did it afford you some space? You know, just going, okay, this is really truly my full-time job now. Did it afford you some confidence and some space to maybe try some things different? Or was it really just a continuation of what you were doing before?
1: I think definitely a continuation of what I was doing before. At the same time, yes, it did afford me probably too much space, honestly. Like, I think like having sort of a work environment that is like, yeah, I don't really want to be here, but there's this guy and like, I don't know, he's way older than me, but like we get along and it's weird. And there are all these perspectives that come into the fold versus being able to afford to just stay at home is like, I don't know, the grass is always greener. And I think, yeah, for me, it's been really nice to have more time to dedicate to music. And I think that's a gift, but there's a lot of beauty in everyday life too, I think.
0: Yeah.
1: So
0: there's a great line I remember Bono saying to like other musicians who are coming up. He was like, the most important thing you can do when you get a record deal or anything starts going well for you, it's like, get a routine.
1: Yeah.
0: You know, because it could just slip away from you. Yeah.
1: Exactly. In a real way.
0: In a real way. Well, look, Casper, we're so excited that things are moving forward for you. So excited about this new EP and can't wait to be talking to you on the debut album whenever that happens. Yeah,
1: dude. You and me both.
0: No pressure. No pressure.
1: I'm right there with you.
0: Yeah,
1: man. I'm right there with you. So
0: yeah, man. Thanks for being here. I appreciate it.
1: Yeah, of course. Yeah, of course. Man. Thank you for having me.

Born in Chattanooga, Tennessee, he went to MTSU, and then he went off. That's Isaiah Rashad featuring his old friend SZA. They've been collaborating for a while, and they do it again on Isaiah's new record that just came out over the weekend. Features that song right there called Boy in Red. You're listening to it on the New Music Experience here on WNXP. Up next, music from a friend of the station. We've had her in before. We've recorded live performances with her, and now she has a new record. And yes, she is no more than just for music. Maya Hawke, of course, Stranger Things fame, famous daughter, and quite the impressive songwriter that I think is really growing into her own sound as well. I think you hear some elements of the Phoebe Bridgers world of songwriters in this next one, but she can do the piano ballads. She's highly talented across the board. Maya Hawke here from her new record with Green Dragon on the New Music Experience.

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Our Canadian friends, Ducks Limited, returning to the New Music Experience, this time with Martin Courtney of Real Estate in tow, covering a song from 1991, bit of an overlooked classic from Grant McLellan and the Go-Betweens called Easy Come, Easy Go. That's from a new EP that Ducks Limited has out with all covers on it, including a great cover of the song made famous by both the Pixies and Jesus and Mary Chain called Head On. Right before that, American Football, new record is out, and they'll be playing a WNXP Presents show coming up later this summer. If you'd like to link up to that, you can. WNXP.org/events, and I believe we still have some tickets to give away on that, too, on the giveaways page, all found over at WNXP.org. Before we close out the show, I want to thank the sponsor once again. I'm Eugene and Willie, doing great things in this community and doing fun things, too, including their Pinewood Derby event coming up on May 14th. It's my pleasure to be the straight man to the comedy of the great Dusty Slay, who just got announced. And yes, even if you aren't directly involved in racing a cool car at Pinewood Derby, you can attend. You can link up to that. They've got you over on Instagram, imaginewilly or imaginewilly.com. Closing out the show this week is a band who have, and an artist really, who has done something that I think is just such a fantastic idea and also going to be confusing for all of my friends who work in copyright out there. They just announced a new record that is going to be titled the same thing as their last record, but people will find it because it's really good. Chanel Beads is the name of the band, and this is, it's been on repeat in my head and in my vehicle for the last week or so. It just came out. Chanel Beads closing out the New Music Experience with Song for the Messenger.

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1: And the Belcourt Theater, continuing Eruptia, starring Charlie XCX, The Christophers, and Yes. This Friday, Matt Bills to Pay with director Joel Vargas at opening night for a discussion. And two maternal classics this weekend, Psycho and Grey Gardens.

WNXP's next Choral Club Happy Hour Takeover is Tuesday, May 5th. It's also on that night. 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

Yo, what's up, Nashville? This is Michael Pollard. 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
1: Sing it up, mister. Hear what I say, sir, yeah. Yeah, no, no, no, no, yeah. 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
2: Yo, Rockin', what's up? 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
1: 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And the Belcourt Theater, continuing Eruptia, starring Charlie XCX, The Christophers, and Yes. This Friday, Mad Bills to Pay with director Joel Vargas at opening night for a discussion. And two maternal classics this weekend, Psycho and Grey Gardens.

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song's called Pickleball. The artist is Rustin Kelly, who just was wed over the weekend. And he proposed to his girlfriend, now wife, Tia, backstage at the Grand Ole Opry. Nice flex. You know, he's like, well, both of our families are here. It just felt right under the picture of Johnny Cash. Makes sense. But he just shared photos on social media and it looks very sweet. And we've had Rustin up here talking about his own music and also Annie DeRusso when she was our Nashville Artist of the Month. They became friends and collaborators. I also talked to him about his Dirt Emo Volume 2 EP that had just come out. He's also an elder emo that, like, you know, likes to cover Saves the Day and Wheatus and all these songs, including Complicated from Avril Lavigne. And I just saw, since that came out last year, he's actually doing a Dirt Emo show over at that Fog Street rooftop space. And it's not till September, but tickets are on sale now. And listen, the Dirt Emo Night is super fun. Sing along. If you've ever been to an emo covers show of any kind, you know how cathartic it is. So I'm excited for him about the nuptials and also this cool show coming up that played Pickleball. That was on a love song about Tia. That was on his album that came out last year. I'm also going to play this band that's playing the Fog Street space next month. I'd kind of forgotten about it, but I think this is one of the great and near perfect indie rock songs of earlier this century. So I think you deserve it this morning on your way to work, school, whatever. The band from San Diego that's playing June 21st is called Pinback, and this is Fortress on your Tuesday morning. Tune to WNXP.

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It's always the right time for Little Motown, I think. Come see About Me. It's the Supremes with Diana Ross at the helm there on 91.1 WNXP. A celebrated and decorated vocalist. And the before person that you just heard is birthday girl, my fellow Taurus babe, Adele. Adele Lori Blue Adkins, born on this day in 1988, of course, has set all sorts of records. And she's beloved by, you know, critics and fans alike. She's also so absolutely 100% herself. You know, if you've ever seen her in interviews and stuff, and it's really funny and cheeky, but she's just like, she seems real, even though she's the ultimate in glam. So she's 38 today. I wanted to play Water Under the Bridge from her record 25, although her record 21 came out 15 years ago. Let's see, when was this? In February. And that set all sorts of records too. So highly decorated artist Adele. It's her birthday today. And in that same vein, and somebody who is doing the sort of theatrics and also the charming, you know, crowd work of Adele is Ray. And I know she's not new at this game, but I'm so glad she's getting her due. She just sold out a show here at Ryman Auditorium last week. I'm still buzzing. Here's a song from her This Music May Contain Hope LP, which is set up like, it's truly like a musical theater. If you listen to it, it sounds like it's meant to be listened to in full. And it was designed that way. She even reads the credits at the end, like it's a production. Here's a song from that record, Ray's Happier Times Ahead, here on 91.1.

Since moving to Nashville from her native Texas more than 15 years ago, Kacey Musgraves has gone through a lot of artistic changes. She's ventured into pop, psychedelic country, even dance music. But on her new album, Middle of Nowhere, her first for the reinvigorated Lost Highway Records, Kacey returns to her Texas roots for setting, sound, and style. Tune in to WNXP as we explore her old and new sounds and go a little deeper into the middle of nowhere with Kacey Musgraves, WNXP's Nashville Artist of the Month for May. 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

2026 has also brought us a new Courtney Barnett record. So blessed are we. And so blessed she's coming to town. She's in town, maybe, possibly, or on her way to Nashville from elsewhere. She's playing tonight over at the Ryman Auditorium. You can still find some tickets available on the Ryman site. And my hope is that you would make a plan. If you had friends that were going to join up and you were thinking, okay, where can we go grab a bite or a drink before we go to the Ryman? Why don't you come to the Choral Club? We're having a little bit of our happy hour takeover tonight. And it's kind of a skeleton crew. WNXP staff is spread out all over the country right now. We got folks co-mingling with other non-commercial radio folks up in Philly. But I'll be there. Jude will be there. And we'd love to see you and say hello. Also, our friends from Goodwill Industries of Middle Tennessee going to be in the house because it's Goodwill Week. And we're taking your requests in person for Thematic Static's show on Thursday, which is all good songs. I have ample. I mean, I have enough to play tonight if I were there for 5 hours. I'm only going to be DJing for two. So 5 to 7 tonight is when you could come to the Choral Club in East Nashville. Portion of proceeds, anything you buy, goes towards WNXP. So it's a fundraiser. It's also just a chill hang. And you could be on your merry way across downtown to the Ryman right after that. So why not duck into East Nashville? Live a little, babe. I was living, you know, 20 years ago. I'm back on my BS talking about college radio. 20 years ago this fall, I saw this band for the first time, and I'd loved them all through college, including their Worlds Apart LP. This song's on it. And my best friend from college will still say, she goes, I'm doing my biannual Worlds Apart binge. And this is one of our favorite songs on the And You Will Know Us by the Trail of Dead record called Worlds Apart. It's called Caterwaul here on 91.1. Get ready for the guitar assault, okay? You've been warned.

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One of my favorite covers in recent memory is from my Kentucky sister, S.G. Goodman, covering Butthole Surfers, Pepper. That song is dark, as it were, but what that chorus is catchy as all get out. And I love her twang to it, don't you? S.G. Goodman is playing a sort of hometown show in Lexington, Kentucky next weekend. And also our local artist and comedian, and she's just hilarious, multi-hyphenate, called Andy Marie Tillman. She's been a guest of this program a couple times up here with me. She's going to be playing with S.G. Goodman. So some local relevance. Also in that set, some new Mitski that's local. And I wanted you to be validated because it sounded weird on the radio that you're not crazy. That Trail of Dead song that I hyped up, I think like the file was corrupted in some way. And I had it on sort of lower because I was working on something else. I was like, that sounds weird. So you're not crazy. And before you worry that you are, or write me and say, hey, you need a new engineer. That was all on me. I should have just played from the CD. My scratch CD might have been better than that. I think something wonky happened because technology is weird. And we're entering a new like season of rapid technology. So maybe we're just lagging behind. Here at WNXP, what you can trust always is that it's going to be some human frailty and fumbling and bumbling. And honestly, you've told us that you appreciate that, because in a world gone mad with AI and robots taking over, sometimes poorly, wouldn't you rather have a human do something poorly? Yeah, that's what I thought. I'm

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New tunes from Angélique Kidjo. That song is called Superwoman. It's the one I picked off of the record called Hope. All caps, 2 exclamation points. This is her 19th studio album. And it's dedicated to her mother, who's dearly departed. It came out just a couple weeks ago, and I missed it. So lots of great collaborators on this. I mean, anybody, if Angélique Kidjo calls them, is like, yes, I will be there. And that song features Dadju. Don't know much about that artist, but I'm going to look into it. Anyways, kidjo.com, K-I-D-J-O.com is where you can find more about the new Hope record. And I'm just so glad to have gotten to play that for you the first time on WNXP. She also does a song with PJ Morton. Incredible. And some work with the African Symphony. Love it. This person of African heritage, but down under, he lives in Australia. Ghanaian-Australian artist Genesis Owusu has his record coming out soon, and this song's on it called Stampede. Also all caps. This is 2026, folks. We are yelling, putting emphasis on our words. Stay tuned for more hip-hop. I enjoyed that Arrested Development Mr. Wendell track. I hope you did too. More hip-hop, more rock, and even something a little twangy from a North Carolina girl who's still doing it. Glad to be with you this morning. Celia on WNXP.

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1: What were your impressions of Nashville or country music growing up that now you square with, you know, actually spending time here, having co-written and also performed before?
2: I've got to spend quite a lot of time recently here. I think the music that I listened to growing up was probably, I listened to a lot of Tim McGraw. I listened to Any Man of Mine, Strawberry Wine. My parents were pretty into like Boot Scootin' Boogie. So those are some of my references growing up.

You're Not Good Enough on WNXP. Tonight, I'm doing some songs about the good over at the Coral Club. And then also on Thursday, we're doing even more. Well, actually, the timing works out. I will have a smaller playlist on Thursday than I will tonight. 2 hours, I'll be DJing tonight. Thursday, I'll have a special guest co-host from Goodwill. And we're celebrating Goodwill Week with songs about the good. So given our chatter, it'll probably be a smaller playlist on Thursday. But you will rise to the top with your request if you give us a voice memo. 615-320-9100. What's a good song? Like that one was You're Not Good Enough. This is some low-hanging fruit, folks. You could just search your streamer, you know, saved songs, or even your record collection to participate in Thematic Static. What's good? Tell us. My name is Celia, here with you till 10 on 91.1 WNXP. I want to wish a happy birthday to the late, great Tammy Wynette. We have a couple songs in our library I've played on Thematic Static before where she spells out divorce, a sweet and sad song about trying to keep the truth from the kids. Also, you know, we have a lot of other good stuff from when Emily Young did the Opry 100. But this one is maybe the most recognizable song from Tammy Wynette. And I hope you enjoy the sing-along this morning on this, her would have been birthday. It's Stand By Your Man on 91.1.

WNXP's next Choral Club Happy Hour Takeover is Tuesday, May 5th. It's also on that night. 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

It's hard to pin down the music that Devin Gilfillian makes. He's been a bit of a shapeshifter. He can do, you know, smooth R&B sounds and also like blues rock and roll and, you know, yeah, some soul. It's like some sort of twang-tinged soul. And I think his new record coming out next month is going to give us all of the above, And that's a nice intro to Devin Gilfillian and his new sound. Hold On, Hourglass, our former Nashville Artist of the Month here on 91.1 WNXP. Stay tuned for announcements of times you might be able to see him live. We'd love to share in that with you. Share in the groove, as it were. Sports team and Bug Club back to back in there because we love to head, you know, across the pond. Bug Club's a Welsh band. They're going to be here in July. Yeah, for WNXP Presents show. Cannot wait. Since they had to skip last year, we're going to have them back. You know, maybe worth the wait. Delayed gratification, which is increasingly rare. We like it. Feels good. Speaking of delayed, this is the first new music in almost 10 years from Tift Merritt. And she played Americana Fest last year and she was on the red carpet. And I was kind of geeking out because I played her CDs, you know, back in college radio time. She's based in North Carolina. She's just such a real one. She was a really nice conversation there on the red carpet. I kind of didn't want to let her go. Well, now we know she has a new record coming out called Sugar. And I just got this single. It's out next month also. Just got this single and learned that it was recorded live. You know, live full band here in Nashville. I'll tell you more about the album when I know. But this song is really moving to me because it's basically, babe, please come home so we can go watch shows together. It's very relevant content for Music City couples. This is Someone to Watch the Band with Me. 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
1: The group is called the Shala Daz because that's one of the most common mispronunciations of our last name. We were sitting in a studio after we did the backups for Charles Bradley on Victim of Love. Producer Tommy Brennick said, hey, you know, we ought to record you guys separately. And we're sitting around trying to figure out what to call ourselves. And we just landed on that one common mispronunciation that all of us, you know, myself and my three sons, have all had those things mispronounced. Scalda. I mean, it's amazing what people can do with two syllables. I just screw that up, man. But

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lips like sugar. And you could blow a belated birthday kiss from your sugary lips to Ian McCullough's face at the Brooklyn Bowl when WNXP presents Echo and the Bunny Men. What? I still, when I say that sentence, it's wild to me that, like, we, this radio station lives on the same timeline as current Echo and the Bunny Men touring, and we can help promote this show. I've never seen them before. They're legendary, and the singer. Ian was born on this day in 1959, so I want to wish him a happy birthday and a promise to go see him live. And like I said, that show's later this month over at the Brooklyn Bowl, Nashville. Lots of great shows over there. Lots of great shows at all places and all points at all times. It's, I know it's hard to keep up with, so if you want to visit wnxp.org/events, you can see a nice little collection of things that we endorse, mostly live music-wise, and that's certainly one of them. I wouldn't be anywhere else on that night. The night in question is Friday, May 29th. So if you are a weekday warrior, a desk jockey, then maybe you have Friday night a little bit freedom because you don't have to wake up so early on Saturday. Or maybe, I'm looking at you, working parents, you wake up even earlier on Saturdays to go to soccer games and the like. I see you and I know you. I am not you. Those are my only days to sleep in. And by sleep in, I mean 7:30 a.m. A real balmy 7:30 wake up call. This one's for Drew, who's going to come down for Courtney Barnett. He goes, I can't tell you why, but I just have Aussies on the brain. I'm like, yeah. Courtney Barnett's tonight at the Ryman Auditorium. This band just played recently, so whoops if you missed them, but their new record's fantastic. It came out in the fall, and you should listen to it in full. We'll soon have a Sonic Cathedral session with these guys. They were a really nice hang, and they're called the Bel Air Lip Balms. Here's that song for Drew, Another World. And I'm here for an otherworldly, you know, 70 minutes or more until Jude Mason takes the wheel. Thanks for tuning in. Oh, and She and Him, by the way, I played them because they're playing the All Things Go Festival up in Maryland, in Columbia, Maryland, at Meriwether Post Pavilion. They haven't played a show together in many years. So Zooey Deschanel and also Zoe. Sorry, God, I always do that. Zooey Deschanel and M. Ward playing for the first time together in several years as She and Him in Maryland. So check that out. And first up here, Bel Air Lip Balms, Another World on 91.1.

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That is my like walk up music. That is a pump up song from Republica, ready to go on WNXP. There was absolutely no reason for me to play that. No, on this day in history or birthday that I know of that's relevant. It's just, it just slaps. And it's actually a little little inside baseball for you. It's in a hold category in our library, which means you're not going to hear it randomly. Somebody has to intentionally pull it in and say, you know what? This is being removed from hold and put in the eardrums of the faithful listeners in the morning on drive time. Jude has played it too. I mean, look, we take some liberties around here. But that coming out of new Jalen and Gonda sounded quite good. And then new Raven Lanae up next. This is Bobby. This artist was just here at the Rites of Spring Music Festival over at Vanderbilt. Our intern, who's outgoing, I got to do Emily Young's Power Hour with Eric yesterday, and it was so joyful. Eric got to cover Rites of Spring for What Wear Wednesday. You can find old episodes of What Wear Wednesday and other shows and artist interviews over at WNXP's podcast channel. If you're not yet subscribed, it's really nice of you to do that. And we don't think it's like an oppressive pace of content that we're delivering you. It's pretty steady. But we love when we get to talk to artists and share their work. So maybe one day, Raven Lanae, fingers crossed. Here's Bobby on WNXP. Stay tuned for a Scottish group singing about the lies.

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I tend to play that song on election day. It's called Undecided Voters. The Canadian group is Kiwi Junior. But right here in Davidson County in Middle Tennessee, if you're based here, we have elections today, primary elections. You might have missed early voting. I did, and I was not the only one. Early voting, Cynthia Abrams' remarks was way low. Less than 6% of Davidson County voters voted for the candidates in early voting. So we have to make that better today. Because things don't happen and you don't have the right representation if you don't vote for what you want and who you want. That's just how it works, folks. I know democratic processes can feel fraught, but in free and fair elections here in the United States of America, you have to be the person who casts the ballot. So figure out your polling place today. These are local races that have extreme influence on your day-to-day, especially I'm looking at these school board races. If you are a parent of a K-12 child in public schools or charter schools, you know, and I don't have to tell you how influential the school board is. So find out where these races are in your different districts and who you might be voting for. All of these, interestingly, today, there's no Republican candidates. So it's basically a Democratic primary, even though it's a nonpartisan primary day, if that makes sense. So find out who your candidates are and for what races over at WPLN.org. Cynthia Abrams has it all listed out. And she also goes into depth about the school board seats. So thank you. Actually, Camelia Burris did that, our education reporter. So tag team reporting on today's elections. Go find your polling place. It should be open till 7 today. Here is a new one from Aldous Harding. The record comes out on Friday, and it's really quite pretty. This song with her sort of like traditional piano riff at the beginning. It's really pretty. It's called One Stop on WNXP.

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I still love Renaissance Beyonce. I'm not going to lie. We need a little dance music moment this morning. Although those songs are designed to go into one another, much like I was talking about the Ray album earlier, this show, Beyonce's Renaissance, is like a house music masterpiece. It just needs to be played in full. But I played Cozy because Beyonce last night, ever elegant, probably not cozy. Didn't see a lot of Met Gala attire that looked comfy, per se. In fact, a lot of rigid art pieces as fashion, because fashion is art was sort of the theme for the Met Gala. Now, listen, before you at me about Jeff Bezos, chairing the thing, a lot of people opted out of the gala last night. And I think that was cool. That was a cool protest choice. But, you know, it goes towards good artistic things. And it's also just the place to see and be seen. So let's pretend it's not problematic for a second and talk about Beyonce's amazing gown that looked like a skeleton. She and Jay-Z, she's one of the co-chairs last night, and she and Jay-Z and their daughter Blue Ivy were on, you know, the carpet together. Blue Ivy, only 14, underage for the Met Gala's, you know, previously strict rules. Also Nicole Kidman and Keith Urban's daughter, because Nicole Kidman was co-chair, also got to come. She's 17. She got a pass. Whatever. They make the rules. You know what I mean? The wealthy and the important and the influential. But I loved some of the looks on the red carpet. I'm going to play a couple people that also had very intricate and amazing costumes, is what they were. It's always a statement. And, you know, with all the doom scrolling that we have to do, and actually that's inescapable, it's kind of nice to see pretty people wear pretty things, you know? Let us have this little moment. So go check out the Met Gala stuff. I keep saying Gala. I don't know which one it is. That's why they're there and I'm not. I'm up here in the studio wearing a sweatshirt. Here's Annie DeRusso's legs. Lots of leg shown on the red carpet. Check out these cool, stunning, and some of them political statement-making outfits wherever you get your pop culture news on the internet. This is our Nashville Artist of the Month from yesteryear, who just played with Hayley Williams at the Ryman, no big deal. And this off of her debut full-length Super Pedestrian is

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Lipstick Lover from Janelle Monáe on 91.1 WNXP. That absolute icon, multi-hyphenate, can do no wrong. She's just a work of art just walking down the street. I know that's true. But definitely last night, her get up at the Met Gala was incredible. Check out those photos. Also played De La Soul in there. They were not at the Met Gala, but it always sounds good. Doing De La into Janelle Monáe. I'm going to end with this because, of course, there's all sorts of overlap with Madonna appearing at the Met Gala also. Anna Wintour, of course, co-chair and sort of founder of all this mess. So the song's called Vogue. You might know it. And Madonna's outfit, it required seven women holding this long veil that came off of a hat that had a ship on it. Are you following? And I think what's notable and makes this educational and not just the rambling I'm doing before you get to hear the best song, Vogue, is that this was inspired by this painting from 1945 called The Temptation of Saint Anthony, Fragment 2, where there's on one side of the painting, I'm describing it as I look at it, there's, you know, a vessel being poured out of into sort of a river, and then seven women in different multicolored, you know, like frocks or whatever, robes, carrying the veil of somebody in the center with a ship hat. So recreated for the fashion is art theme at the Met Gala. Madonna did that. And, you know, she has to come with a posse. The princess of pop. Here she is. It's Madonna's Vogue. Have a great rest of your day. Maybe I'll see you at Cora Club tonight, 5 to 7. Would love to. And if not tonight, another time. I'll be back with you on this radio station, 6 to 10 tomorrow. WNXP.

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0: Well, that was a good way to start a Tuesday, if I say so myself. We have Violet Grohl and Pham into one of the best indie rock songs ever in the whole world, ever, Block Party, Helicopter. It was only last week that I realized the opening lyrics to that song, which I always thought was him saying, note to self, is north to south.
1: I 100% thought it was note to self.
0: I'm so what? Glad Celia is here. It's north to south.
1: I'd be screaming note to self.
0: Note to self. Wow. Anyway, here we are. It is 5 minutes past 10 in Nashville, Tennessee. My name is Jude. Her name is Celia. Hey, you did a great job. You're in the room.
1: Thank you.
0: You were amazing. Thanks for playing Republica. And all of the stuff. I'm going to be doing my little feedback from Met Gala because I know talking about fashion is exactly why you tune in to hear us. But we got stacks of stuff lined up today. I'm going to tell you in advance because I have, there's like 15 different national days. So I've picked like three or four. Of course, it's Cinco de Mayo. So there may or may not be a lot of tequila songs today. But first of all, I'm going to start with an On This Day in Music History. On this day in 1967, this song was released. It is a Ray and Dave Davis compilation, composition, and it's one of my dad's favorite songs ever, and it is one song that is guaranteed to make me homesick for London. And I wanted to play it because it's beautiful. This is The Kinks and Waterloo Sunset.

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Lambrini girls being their excellent selves, cult of celebrity. And last night, talking of the cult of celebrity, last night was the Met Gala. I was busy last night. I was out, supped to my girls, had the most incredible dinner on my friend Jody's back porch. And, but yeah, I wasn't looking at the outfits. And I love the Met Gala. I love a red carpet. And often the Met Gala, and I'm always slightly disappointed. I think last year was so perfect that I thought this year might not be as good. But there were, of course, a few people who really, really showed up. In terms of boys, definitely Hudson and Connor. I mean, come on. And I loved Hudson's styling, Hudson Williams' styling, where he had makeup on his face. And his outfit, I think, was better. Connor looked very pretty. But other than that, it was okay. But, okay, thank you. Black women will save us. And they really, we don't deserve them. But SZA and Janelle Monáe, of course. Janelle Monáe was in this incredible dress made of moss and gears and things that moved and butterflies. And SZA in this yellow, huge outfit with, like, when she put her arms up, it looked like butterfly wings on the, and then a massive long train. Just all of it. So good. So good. So if you haven't had a chance, go and look. And I mean, the thing is, when you look at like cult of celebrity, I hate it. And yet the way I look at fashion is art. And that was the theme for last night. And I do love looking at these gowns and being like, this is really, really innovative fashion. This is really interesting. There was one actor, and I'm blanking on her name at the moment, but she looked like she had been dipped in oil paint, as in it was a dress, but it looked like all the bits of oil paint from a painter's palette. And it went up the front. The back looked unfinished. I was talking with Eric, our intern, this morning about this. And I was like, it looks like a Project One Way dress. They were like, oh, if you'd only not run out of time. So it felt kind of unfinished, but it was really, really beautiful. But because my two favorite looks were definitely garden inspired, and one of them was by this woman, I thought it was only right to play this to give props to SZA. This is SZA and garden. Say it like that. Need

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That Arlo Parks show is Tuesday, May 26th. 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Thank you. Oh.

We are honoured to have Kacey Musgraves as our WNXP Nashville Artist of the Month. That is Cardinal, that came out a couple of years ago from her last album. She, of course, has a brand new album out that dropped on a Friday. We will be getting more from Kacey in the coming weeks. But yeah, that's Cardinal. And I play that because I have a bird's nest just underneath the front corner of our porch. And it is a cardinal's, and the babies are getting close to fledging. Like, I'm double checking all the time to make sure nobody's fallen out, because how they're all still fitting in there, I do not know. But yeah, so shout out to my baby birds at my house. And talking of babies, all of the Stranger Things cast, of course, we have watched grow since they were in, well, I mean, the little ones since they were in middle school. And they're all so talented, both musically and as actors. It's amazing to see Gaten Matarazzo, Dustin, killing it on Broadway. Millie Bobby Brown just being Millie Bobby Brown and being incredible, producing stuff, directing stuff, like insane. Joe and Maya Hawke, of course, we know, have albums. And the latest one to put out an album is Finn Wolfhard, who plays Mike. He has an album coming out soon, and he dropped a single on Friday. I gave it one spin towards the end of the show on Friday, so I thought I'd given it another one. My high school daughter is obsessed with him and just loves all of his stuff that he does. So this is Finn Wolfhard, and I'll let you finish.

Finn Wolfhard with I'll Let You Finish on 91.1 WNXP. And as that was playing, I got a text from my daughter giving me some top flight music news, which is that Finn Wolfhard has said that he's going on tour. He's doing some stuff this summer, but he's just announced an October leg for the Fire From The Hip tour. And guess what? He's coming to Nashville. Yep, he is going to be playing at the Basement East on October 8th. And the pre-sale starts tomorrow, the 6th. And then the tickets go on sale on Friday. So if you want to see Finn Wolfhard at the Basement East. Actually, it's the Common Side Effects tour that is coming to Nashville. Then listen, they will sell out really quickly. So if you are a Stranger Things fan, if you have a teen or a tween, you know it's going to be cray cray. So maybe try and get in on the pre-sale today. If you want to, it's totally up to you. You can find more information about all those things if you head online to WNXP.org. This is wonderful, wonderful music from 1970, and I love it. For a sunny spring day, this is Minnie Riperton.

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Courtney Barnett on 91.1 WNXP. That was the first track we heard from this new album, Stay in Your Lane, and it is so, so good. She is, of course, coming to town. She's in town right now. She's playing at the Ryman tonight. And are you a WNXP insider? If you are, then you know you had the chance to go to see Courtney Barnett tonight, free on us, and go to a soundcheck party and watch her soundcheck, the whole band soundcheck in an empty room, and then get a picture with Courtney on the stage as a group. Emily and Carly will be there doing that while Celia and I are at the Coral Club. But if you love that kind of opportunity, then now is the time. 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Right now, where there's still a few tickets available for the Insider Only and the Third Man Records Vault Member Only show with Arlo Parks at the Blue Room coming up. 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Or if you've downloaded the app, just open the app and click Give Now. You can do it straight from there. Shout out to Ashley and Mike, both of whom messaged me in the last hour. Ashley to say, oh my goodness, my favorite Prince song, which I played 7. And Mike said, Helicopter is one of my favorite songs of 2004, 2005, whatever. Blew me away at South by Southwest at Stubbs that year. Unreal. So just thank you to you guys for appreciating what we're doing here and what we're playing. And you can always reach out to me. You can call and leave a voicemail, 615-320-9100. Email jude at wnxp.org or send me a DM on Instagram where I'm at Jude Mason Voice. I'm going to be launching the National Days, but if you want to get ahead of the curve, obviously it's Cinco de Mayo. It is also Teacher Appreciation Day, National Astronaut Day, and National Cartoonists Day. So if you want to start thinking about that, you can get in touch now. I'm going to play a song that was number one in the UK on this day in 1984. It wasn't a big hit over here. Apparently, Celia was like, I don't know this song. I'm like, excuse me, what? But then she was too, so it'll be fine. This is Duran Duran and their first single off 7 and the Ragged Tiger. This is a 7-inch version of The Reflex.

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1: Repeat after me. I know I can be what I want to be if I work hard at it and I get out today and vote if I live in Davidson County. Thank you. If you do live in Davidson County, reminder that it is, in fact, election day. Yes, it is a primary. Yes, it is regional. But these are the places where the small changes can make big effects. I was seeing recently, somebody said, you know how in movies when people time travel, they're always terrified that if they go back in time and change one tiny thing, they'll change the whole future? How come we don't think that about the future? What we do today, how we get out and vote, how we choose to show up in people's lives makes a massive difference. Thank you very much. My name is Jude Mason. I will now get off my soapbox. But if you are in Davidson County, please, please, please go vote today. And then if you want to, you can go and say what you think downtown. I believe there may be a gathering about a special session. So if you feel like doing that, make your voice heard. Make some good signs. Naz, thank you to Naz for being amazing. And today, National Days, right, it's 9:09. Every day at this time, I like to look at a website called the National Day Calendar. And today there were a bunch of National Days, but it was a bit too many, like totally to Chipotle. I didn't really think we needed to do that. Hoagies, all the food. And I mean, Silence the Shame Day is a really big one. But the ones I would like to play songs about are these follows. It is, of course, Cinco de Mayo. So if you want to do that, I'm going to be sprinkling in some songs throughout the day as well. But please, please, please, which Cinco de Mayo songs do you think I should play? It is National Teacher Appreciation Day. So big shout out to all the teachers, particularly those teachers in Metro who do not have students in today are doing planning and maybe have the radio on. I'm looking at you, Mr. Stack. If that's you, thanks for everything you do. Thank you. This is a teacher who is at Meg's and he shows up for every extracurricular. He shows up to every musical, all the sporting things to watch and cheer on these kids. And it makes a massive difference. And it's that kind of showing up that is huge. And we really appreciate you. Do not get paid enough. Teachers are awesome. So what songs do you think we should play to honor teacher appreciation? It is National Astronaut Day. There's some obvious ones, which are amazing. But so do not think it's too obvious to suggest National Astronaut Day. And then finally, it is National Cartoonist Day. So I thought that could be quite fun. So what do you think I should play to honor cartoonists, astronauts, teachers, and Cinco de Drinko? So you can do that in one of three ways. You can phone me up and leave me a voicemail on 615-320-9100. Please don't forget to tell me your name. So 615-320-9100. Tell me your name. Tell me which song for which day. You can email jude@wnxp.org. 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Or you can send me a direct message on Instagram where I am at Jude Mason Voice. And somebody who has already sent me a message on Instagram is Anna HG, and she said, astronauts, first thought, space oddity. I mean, of course. And then she also sent me a picture, which is a jar of mayonnaise in a metal sink. And she said, I've waited a whole year to post this. Yes, sink. Oh, duh. Mayo. So yeah, awesome. So please, please, please let me know what you think I should play to honor Cinco de Mayo, teachers, Teacher Appreciation Day, astronauts and cartoonists. You've got about half an hour, so get on it while I play you this. And I play this one for Lee, who won't be able to hear, but Lee is a Middle Tennessee wonderful human who is currently on safari, and she has been posting pictures of what she's been seeing, and it is just making me so happy. She had some incredible up close encounters with elephants, so I thought I'd play the new Felicity one for her. This is Elephant.

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This is a coordinated monthly test of the broadcast stations in your area. Equipment that can quickly warn you during emergencies is being tested. If this had been an actual emergency, official messages would have followed the alert tone. This concludes this test of the emergency alert system.

snail mail and dead end. And I was talking at the weekend with some teenagers about how much they appreciate when they get snail mail, when people send them actual physical mail that you open up out of an envelope or even a postcard. So if you have a second today, and the thing is, here in the UK, you have to go somewhere to put it in the post box. Like your mail comes in the mail slot in your front door, which is great. But to mail something, you have to go somewhere, go to the post office, go to a post box, this kind of stuff. But here, of course, we can just put it in our mailbox to go out. And I sent a letter this morning because every now and then it's really nice to just send someone a really dumb card and say, hi. So if you can do that, do that. That's Dead End by Snail Mail. Before that, incredible Fuji's Fuji La and the Staples Singers. Thank you to everyone getting in touch with suggestions for today's National Days. It is Cinco de Mayo. It is National Teacher Appreciation Day. It is National Astronaut Day and National Cartoonist Day. As I said before, Anna suggested Space Oddity for Astronaut Day by David Bowie. Tim the Texter suggested Van Halen Hot for Teacher, because what says teacher appreciation than heart eyes? And then Bryn emailed and said for Teacher Appreciation Day, and it's the same sort of appreciation, could you play Art Teacher by Rufus Wainwright? Say less. So yeah, keep them coming in, please. You guys are quiet today. Everybody's getting in touch and telling me things. JK, I hear you. I see you. Emily, I hear you. I see you. But let's all just send some positive juju to Emily in Atlanta, because she messaged and said, my husband fell last week. He broke his ankle and leg. I just found out. No weight bearing to 6 to 8 weeks. So probably no driving for 3 to 4 months. So he won't be able to work. And we all know what it's like in this economy, and most of us who listen during the day are at, you know, normal jobs. We're not falling back on stacks of cash. Wouldn't that be nice? So everybody send some positive juju to Emily and her husband in Atlanta, and I pray that he really heals well and that you get all the care that you need. I'm going to play a song from him now, which is going to make you laugh, but you could think it's kind of callous. So this is for Emily's husband. This is Nosedive.

0: This week for Soul Phonic Sounds, you'll hear my conversation with Bill Shalda of the Shaladas talking about their brand new record, Your Picture.
1: The group is called the Shaladas because that's one of the most common mispronunciations of our last name. We were sitting in a studio after we did the backups for Charles Bradley on Victim of Love. Producer Tommy Brennick, hey, you know, we ought to record you guys separately. And we're sitting around trying to figure out what to call ourselves. And we just landed on that one common mispronunciation that all of us, you know, myself and my three sons, have all had those things mispronounced. Scalda. I mean, it's amazing what people can do with two syllables. I just screw that up, man. But those

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Tanking the bangers. New music on 91.1 WNXP. That track featuring Lucky Day, which is the name of a dog I follow on Instagram. And then before that, we had the brilliant Man Woman Chainsaw with Nosedive. Somebody else who loves that Man Woman Chainsaw song is Justin Barney. And Jason Moon Wilkins and Marquise have gone out of town this week to a conference called NonCom, which is like the biggest radio, like public radio conference, music conference in the country. So they're going to be there. So there's a bunch of people. So we're going to be hearing a lot of Adam and Michael Pollard, hopefully, and Aaron Monty. But Michael Pollard has put his back out. So Justin's in for Michael, in for Marquise. So just bear with us. But what is great is how strong our bench is here at WNXP. So I know that whoever it is, when you turn on and you hear it, it is going to be incredible music and really, really great insight. Thank you to everybody for all your suggestions for today's National Days. Thank you to Andy Hong, who says, for National Teachers Day, Teacher Appreciation Day, how about Teach Me by The Faint, which was a track from Yo Gabba Gabba. So, I mean, come on, you know me. And then I got a new follower and a message, first time. Corey and Lane said, hi, Jude, weird stretch, but for National Cartoonist Day, what about Big Pink Bubble from Beach Bunny? Bubble for the speech bubbles in cartoons and Bunny for Bugs Bunny. It's a stretch, I know, but I'm like, that is the kind of stretch I really appreciate. So thank you, Corey and Lane, for sending that. I'm going to start with Astronauts Day, and thank you to Anna for, I put tracks in to hold the space just in case, and she picked the same one I'd put in to hold. So for National Astronauts Day, and with particular shout out to the crew of Artemis 2, this is David Bowie. And it starts quietly. Let's be patient. Here it comes.

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0: If you've never got to hear slash see Rufus Wainwright play that live, then possibly make different choices. 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It is the best thing you can do to support your public radio because it is the best way that we can track who's listening. It is the best way we can get numbers. It is the best way we can interact. We are trying to get more and more stuff up on the app. It will only get better. You can, if you are in the car, put it though, because you can put it through, you could just stream it through your phone into the car. You can put it into CarPlay and you can hear us wherever you're driving. If you're working, you can keep us in your pocket or, you know, just do it. Go and get the app right now. But I did play that art teacher as suggested by Bryn for National Teacher Appreciation Day, and props to all of the teachers in Metro and in Middle Tennessee, Williamson County, all Sumner, all of the ones that are around here. You guys, you're doing the Lord's work. It's amazing. And then before that, I was kind of disappointed nobody went there, but I'm going to feel very smug about the fact that for National Cartoonist Day, I played Far Side and Passing Me By in honor of Gary Larson, of course, and his comic strip, The Far Side. Thank you very much. I'm very proud of myself. Started with David Bowie's Space Oddity that Anna suggested for National Astronaut Day. And for Cinco de Mayo, I'm going to play my favorite tequila song. This is a band called Terrorvision. It's from the late 90s. I think the lead singer was American, but I think they were based in the UK, maybe even Northern Ireland. I'll double check. But the other week I played this gorgeous Don't Falter song by Mint Royale. So this is the Mint Royale remix of Terrorvision. But this is for anybody who is going to be honouring a completely, well, it's like a war thing, but everybody here makes it the St. Patrick's Day of Mexico. So happy Cinco de Drinco to you. This is Terrorvision and Tequila. And I hope it makes you happy.
1: Tequila!

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That's quite disturbing when you think about it. That's Modest Mouse and Picking Dragons' Pockets. Please don't eat your own young. Let's not do that. My name is Jude Mason. You're listening to me here on 91.1 WNXP. It's about to be 10 minutes past 12. Good afternoon. And before that excellent new song from Modest Mouse, there was Adele and Rumour Has It. Happy birthday, Adele. She's 38 years old today. She is an icon and I completely adore her. And now I'm going to play a song from an album that was number one in the US album charts on this day in 1996. Remind you that it is, in fact, a voting day. So the album was called Evil Empire, and these are people that help us get out a certain type of feeling.

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I really do adore that band. And I love that in the Stereogum interview, they said that they've been making angry, weepy chaos rock since 2022. Their EP came out last year, and their debut album, Role Model Hermit, is coming out on the 3rd of July. It's available for pre-order. There's going to be some fun vinyl versions of it as well. My name is Jude Mason. You're listening to me here on 91.1 WNXP. I'm going to play some more new music now. These guys are just awesome. It's Aesop Rock and Homeboy Sandman, and they got together they call themselves Lice, and Miami Lice Season 4 is out, and this is the one we've picked to highlight from it. This is called Who Sent You?

WNXP's next Choral Club Happy Hour Takeover is Tuesday, May 5th. It's also on that night. If you'd like to contribute to Thematic Static this week, you can get your requests in live. 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

Gigi Perez from At The Beach in Every Life. And I play that for Cameron, who is one of the newer members of staff here at Nashville Public Radio, who came in this morning and was chatting with me before the show and said that they'd been listening to Gigi Perez and it really reminded them of walking in the countryside of Tennessee. And we had this fantastic conversation about how I love the countryside here in Tennessee. Like, if you haven't been out to the Twin Parks, to Edwin and Percy Warner, if you haven't been, like, the rolling hills that are here are just incredible. I can't wait. Hopefully I'm going to go for a walk at Radnor with one of my friends later in the week while the weather is still gorgeous. But one of the reasons I do love Middle Tennessee and the topography is that it actually reminds me of the area just north of London where I grew up. And so it makes me feel very, very at home. Some other people who hail from where I hail from, well, Wales, not quite the same, but they are coming back to town. They had to cancel a WNXP Presents show at Dark Matter last year because they were sick and we cried, but now they're coming back. They're going to be playing at the Blue Room at a WNXP Presents show. You can find out more about it and see if there are tickets left online if you head online to WNXP.org. This is the Bug Club and one of the first tracks that we fell in love with from 2023. This is Mowage. Marriage.

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1: 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And Davidson County Clerk's Office, with a reminder that most license plate renewals may be completed at area kiosk locations, including Bordeaux Library, Farmers Market, East Branch Library, and Bellevue. 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

Rat Boys, Penny in the Lake, Jude Mason here on 91.1 WNXP. It is Nashville's public radio music station. Words in some order. Before that, I played Jungle. I played an older one from them, Happy Man, to remind you that today is Tuesday, May 5th. It is the first Tuesday in the month, which means it is our WNXP Happy Hour happening from 5 till 7 this evening in East Nashville at the Coral Club. So come along. We're a bit of a skeleton staff this week because there's so much happening, but Celia and I will for sure be there. And I will have a microphone with me. We are gaining requests. What we're trying to do is get some requests for this week's thematic static. And then also something I started doing at the open house, I'm trying to have a little go at putting together some more idents. So when we have people saying, you're listening to 91.1 WNXP. So we want to get as many of your voices as possible. So come along tonight and speak into my microphone. I'll have things written down for you to say. But if you think about some songs that have the word good in them that Celia can play, and then bring it along, like as in just in your mind, just come along and tell us which song you want for thematic static. We cannot wait to see you. Parking secret, Walgreens across the street. Okay, shh, I didn't say that out loud. So yeah, come along. I'll see you at the Coral Club. It will be really, really fun. Celia is DJing, and I'm gonna go away and have a little lie down. But this is Aretha Franklin. Lordy.

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Bieber Doobie featuring the Marias, new music on 91.1 WNXP. Good afternoon. It's just gone 1 o'clock here in Nashville. And before that, I played Sia and Buttons. I play that for my colleagues with whom I regaled a story I hadn't told them before about Sia yesterday when we all went out to lunch after my show. Yeah, that was great. I'm here until 2, but stick around the rest of the day. Who knows?

going to be here, but it's going to be fantastic. Tonight, we're going to the Coral Club. I'm going to be talking about that in a bit. I've got some more new music coming up from Joy Aladdacoon and Miss Grit. But first of all, this is a new one by one of our favourites. They came and played a Nashville show the other year on the rooftop. We are hoping to announce our summer series very, very soon. But while we wait, this is Freako and Still Around. Birds

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That is Dreaming of You from 2002. And talking of the Coral, we will be at the Coral Club tonight from 5 till 7 for our WNXP Happy Hour. Come along, there's happy hour drink specials. Just hang out. Celia is DJing, and I will be getting you to speak into a microphone and to tell us what good songs you want for this week's thematic static. Good songs meaning songs with good in the title. But also, we are freshening up our sound, so we want to hear you guys saying our name and all the likely things like that. So you need a hint? Well, here's a good song for you.

Since moving to Nashville from her native Texas more than 15 years ago, Kacey Musgraves has gone through a lot of artistic changes. She's ventured into pop, psychedelic country, even dance music. But on her new album, Middle of Nowhere, her first for the reinvigorated Lost Highway Records, Kacey returns to her Texas roots for setting, sound, and style. Tune in to WNXP as we explore her old and new sounds and go a little deeper into the middle of nowhere with Kacey Musgraves, WNXP's Nashville Artist of the Month for May. 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

New music from Miss Grit. That is Stranger on 91.1 WNXP. Before that, Men I Trust and some more Nashville music from the Black Keys. You Gotta Lose. I got more new Nashville music now. Joya Ladakoon dropped this new track last week. She did an Instagram Live yesterday that I saw, and she has announced that she is doing a show here in town on May 10th at the American Legion in East Nashville on Gallatin Pike. It is going to be in honor of the East Nashville Care Market, which is an incredible nonprofit that is right there. If you give clothes, I mean, Goodwill are amazing, and there are other places you can give them to, one of them being East Nashville Care Market. They particularly look for stuff that people can wear to job interviews and all this and the other. So look up East Nashville Care Market. They take a whole bunch of things and figure out how to get yourself to see Joy Aladakoon on May 10th. You can find out more details about that and all kinds of events if you head online to wnxp.org. This is the new one from Joy. This is Zombie.

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Ben Carr, goes by the name of Cartoons, that one featuring Nigel Hall and Groceries. A few years ago, there was a joke because my husband went out to get something from Kroger, and then on the way back, I was like, where are you? And he was like, I went to get groceries, and actually he'd stopped at Dino's for a beer. So we joke about like, hey, want to go get groceries when we want to go out for a drink. So if you want to go get groceries, 5 till 7 tonight, we'll be at the Coral Club, Celia and I. Come along and see us. 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Thank you to the Coral Club for hosting. And proceeds from the bar go towards Nashville Public Radio. It is time for me to go, but if you are not an insider, now is your time, so you can still get tickets to see this woman. 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This is Arlo Parks and Beams. 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

It's a good time tune from The Strokes. That one's called Going Shopping here on Nashville's NPR Music Station. My name is Adam. Thrilled to be chilling with you this Tuesday afternoon. Sitting in for Emily Young, the Power Hour right now. Fresh off a hot set from Jude Mason, who is multi-talented. What a voice. Really enjoyed hearing those jams, particularly that Arlo Parks closing things out. Tonight, if you're looking to get out during happy hour, 5 until 7 p.m., join the station over at the Coral Club. Yep, it's going to be, I think, Celia spinning some tunes for you and having happy hour deals. Going to be a fun hangout there from 5 until 7 p.m. at the Coral Club out east. Next up, Lucy Dacus with a song that reminds me very much of the East Side, reminds me of Tomato Fest. Here is new Lucy Dacus, Planting Tomatoes.

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That is telehealth from Seattle, Washington, with an angular, wiry new wave number. It is Cool Job here on Nashville's NPR music station. Adam Culver at the helm this Tuesday. Hopefully you're feeling aces thus far. I'm sitting in for Emily Young at the moment, and then Jason Moon Wilkins later on. Want to give you this heads up, happening today over at the Coral Club. It is the WNXP Happy Hour. Yes, 5 until 7. And Celia, who you know from the morning show, is going to be spinning some tunes live. Yes, on the decks, running things. Masterful fades. These are the promises that we make. Coming your way next, we got some My Morning Jacket. Their fans got great news earlier this week. The One Big Holiday Festival took off for 2026. It is now official. They're going to be back down there in Mexico in 2027. Here is Jacket, Evil Urges.

Sunday mornings just got a little groovier. 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DJ Erica hopes to set your week off right. 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

0: behind the clouds. It's right there. Just hold on to happier times. All right, darling.
1: That is Ray. She warned us. The album title is This Music May Contain Hope. The tune is called Happier Times Ahead. Here on Nashville's NPR Music Station. Adam Culver chilling with you in the 2 o'clock hour this Tuesday. It's the Power Hour. Generally, you'll hear Emily Young here, but guess what? She's got some earned time off, probably chilling with the cat. So, Ray just slayed out at the Ryman, this sense of defiant hope and being able to raise their voices together. A lot of the staff got to make it. And Ray's record is incredibly audacious. Yeah, it's actually mentioned alongside Hayley Williams and Rosalia for pop albums that are getting more and more ambitious. How ambitious is Ray's record? Well, it's 17 tracks, about the length of a feature film. And then the closing song is called Finn, 6.5 minutes, where she thanks everyone involved with the album. Wild stuff. Coming your way next, we got some Eric Slick. You may know him as an artist here in Nashville or the drummer from Dr. Dog. He's got gigs with both coming up this August. A festival just announced yesterday, AVL Sounds, happening over there in Asheville, headlined by Dr. Dog at their only show in 2026, and Prez Hall Jazz Band also on the bill. And then Eric Slick, keeping busy, also playing a solo gig. Here's New Age Rage from Eric Slick.

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That is Caroline Carter. Some local music for you. The tune is Watchdog here on Nashville's NPR Music Station. On their Instagram bio, they call it Music City Glitch Rock. And that's what really drew me in on this particular listen. Verse one, I feel like I've got my bearings. I understand what's happening. And then bam, all of a sudden this invasive guitar stab, which makes it sound like the headphones are just about to burst. Like the Kool-Aid man just coming through the wall. Anyway, it's drawn me right in. If you are similarly intrigued, good news. Caroline Carter going to be playing a live gig, an EP release, no less, out at the Blue Room over at Third Man on May the 29th. Coming your way next, we got some Courtney Barnett. I'll send this one out to everybody hitting up the gig tonight. Courtney Barnett on the Creature of Habit Tour, which does hit the Ryman this very evening. Here's Mantis from Courtney Barnett.

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New one from Robin. It's Dopamine here on Nashville's NPR Music Station. Adam Culver chilling with you this Tuesday afternoon, sitting in for Jason Moon Wilkins until 6. And then after that, Aaron Monty, bunch of the weekend friends assembling as we've got folks all over the place. Anyway, also tonight, do not sleep on it. We've got Celia and I believe Jude hanging out a bit over at the Coral Club for our WNXP happy hour from 5 until 7. And Celia's not just hanging, she's actually going to be spinning tunes and taking your requests for thematic static, looking for good songs this Thursday.

birthday, songs that feature Good in the title. I'm very into the new Robin album. She was inspired by this interview with Andre 3000, where he claimed that no one would want to hear him rap about getting a colonoscopy. And Robin thought, this is my cue. I have to do this. I have to write a rap about IVF, which is in the title track, Sexistential. Another interesting note, one of her producers, Klaus Allen, says that when Robin gets into the vocal booth, she just doesn't need anything. Her voice somehow cuts through perfectly in this type of music. Coming your way next, we got some Mitski, who has explained why there aren't a ton of tour dates coming up. And the reason is Mitski's ready to get back in the studio, start making another record. Well, here's one from 2026. It's I'll Change for You, Mitski.

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WNXP's Nashville Artist of the Month, Kacey Musgraves, has returned to her Texas roots on the new album, Middle of Nowhere. But over the arc of her nearly 15 years in Nashville, she's covered a lot of musical ground. Here's an example.

Throwing it back there to 2018, it's Casey Musgraves with Space Cowboy here on Nashville's NPR music station. I'm Adam, hanging with you this Tuesday afternoon, sitting in for Jason Moon Wilkins the next couple of days. Thanks for making the station part of your life. If you have not checked it out, do know this. We have an app, and it's very functional. Yeah, it's WNXP in whichever app store that you happen to use. You can stream the station, see all the writing, hear the interviews, and follow the podcast channel. So, yeah, get that at your leisure. Casey Musgrave is going to be busy this fall playing two gigs, hometown plays over at Bridgestone Arena, September 27th and 28th. Coming in right next, we got some Genesis Owusu, who is from Canberra, Australia. He's got a record coming out called Red Star Woo and the Worldwide Scourge. I'm going to get used to saying that. It's coming out in like just over a week. Yeah, May the 15th. We'll get a whole new record from Genesis Owusu. Here is Stampede.

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1: 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And the Belcourt Theater, continuing Eruptia, starring Charlie XCX, The Christophers, and Yes. This Friday, Mad Bills to Pay with director Joel Vargas at opening night for a discussion. And 2 maternal classics this weekend, Psycho and Grey Gardens.

0: This week for Soul Phonic Sounds, you'll hear my conversation with Bill Shalda of the Shala Daz talking about their brand new record, Your Picture.
1: The group is called the Shala Daz because that's one of the most common mispronunciations of our last name. We were sitting in a studio after we did the backups for Charles Bradley on Victim of Love. Producer Tommy Brennick said, hey, you know, we ought to record you guys separately. And we're sitting around trying to figure out what to call ourselves. And we just landed on that one common mispronunciation that all of us, you know, myself and my three sons, have all had those things mispronounced, Scalda. I mean, it's amazing what people can do with two syllables. I just screw that up, man. But

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The last dinner party in with Count the Ways here on Nashville's NPR Music Station. Happy Tuesday, folks. Welcome on in. My name is Adam, chilling with you for the next couple of hours as Jason Moon Wilkins is on assignment. Last dinner party, going to be in town playing June the 10th out at the Pinnacle, touring in support of their second record, From the Pyre, which debuted back in October at number 2 on the UK album chart. Next up, we've got Licky Lee, who is dropping a new record this week, Friday. It's called The After Party. She's worked with everybody from Mark Ronson to David Lynch. Learned some surprising things from this NME profile. A huge fan of professional wrestling. She said it feels like it really reflects her internal life. And this new album tackling what do you do as an artist after 40. Here it is, Licky Lee with Lucky Again.

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That is Suki Waterhouse with Back in Love here on Nashville's NPR Music Station. Adam Culver wishing you a happy Tuesday wherever my voice finds you. Suki Waterhouse provides some good perspective here, saying, quote, in reality, if there are 200 people commenting on something online, it's less than a grain of salt in a huge beach of humanity. Who cares? End quote. It's probably the type of attitude you've got to conjure up if you're in a sort of celebrity couple and front-facing music artist. Suki Waterhouse's tour does hit Nashville. It's going to be October the 14th out at The Truth in support of that Loveland album. Next up, it's a heck of a collab here. Sam Fender and Olivia Dean. This is Rain Me In.

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That is Jalen Ngonda, title track to his forthcoming record. It is Doctrine of Love, coming out on May the 31st. Adam Culver is my name, and to add some details to the jams this Tuesday, sending in for Jason Moon Wilkins for the next little stretch. Also want to give you this heads up. At 5 o'clock, over at the Coral Club in East Nashville, it is the WNXP Happy Hour. Yeah, we've been doing these about once a month. The first Tuesday of the month rolls from 5 until 7. We've got Celia from the morning show making a late afternoon appearance, spinning some tunes, going to be DJing, and then having some happy hour deals on hand as well. Yes, that is 5 to 7 over at the Coral Club. You can even bring in your requests for Thematic Static on Thursday morning. Airs at 9 o'clock. It's a collaborative playlist, and this week the theme is good songs, songs that feature good in the title, like this next one from Gia Margaret, who's playing Friday, May the 8th, out at the Blue Room. This is Good Friend.

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WNXP's next Choral Club Happy Hour Takeover is Tuesday, May 5th. It's also on that night. If you'd like to contribute to Thematic Static this week, you can get your requests in live. 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

Thundercat referring to Mac DeMarco, quote, always genius, too cool, and a one-man rat pack, end quote. That is Thundercat and Mac together on She Knows Too Much. My name is Adam Culver. Spinning some tunes for you this Tuesday, sitting in for Jason Moon Wilkins. That tune was actually recorded about 10 years ago, production done by Greg Kirsten, but it was never released until the latest Thundercat album, which is called Distracted. Thundercat did get clearance from Mac Miller's estate, making sure they were okay to drop this as a single. Very cool to hear it 10 years on. Next up, we've got a local double shot here. It's New Translations featuring Michigander. They've got a mutual admiration society going on. And this tune is about situationships, how they're confusing, exciting, and frustrating. Setting this tune to kind of an upbeat sort of vibe to cut against the difficulty of dating, it seems. New Translations and Michigander, it's Voided Velvet.

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0: That is Raven Lane with Bobby here on Nashville's NPR Music Station. My name is Adam, hanging with you this Tuesday afternoon. So that tune, hitting some stratospheric highs on the chorus. It's one of two new jams that Raven Lane dropped last month. Last year, she was busy out on tour with Sabrina Carpenter. Yes, that Short and Sweet run that also featured Olivia Dean and Amber Mark. Everyone from that tour just getting more and more popular. Next up, we've got some CeCe Coakley. This is a Nashville artist who spent time on the road opening up for fellow Music City residents, Medium Build and Steven Sanchez. This is Caroline again from CeCe Coakley.
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0: Tokyo. 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Wow. Houston, Delaware, DC, Dallas. 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Wow. New York, NYC, VA.
1: Yo, what's up, Nashville? This is Michael Pollard. Tune in for The Cypher, a full hour of hip-hop, every Saturday at 7 p.m., celebrating some of the best lyricists in the art form, from the past

That is Weird Nightmare, bringing some crunch, some fuzz, and some sunshine. The tune is called Might See You There on Nashville's NPR music station. Adam Culver is my name, chilling with you this Tuesday. Things are kicking off over at the Coral Club at 5 o'clock. Yes, it is the WNXP happy hour, rolling from 5 until 7. And Celia, our morning show host, actually going to be on hand, spinning some tunes there in the room for you. She's even accepting requests for this Thursday's thematic static at 9 a.m. The theme, songs with good in them. The word good, preferably in the title. There are a fair amount of answers. Anyway, coming to you right next, we got some Jack White. He's got a gig October the 9th out at The Truth. This is Bless Yourself.

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That is Violet Grohl with Thumb, THUM, here on Nashville's NPR Music Station. Adam Culver chilling with you this Tuesday. Welcome on in. It's the 5 o'clock hour, which means the happenings are afoot over at the Choral Club in East Nashville. It is the WNXP Happy Hour. We do this once a month, the first Tuesday, and tonight.

Celia is actually on hand, DJing live in the room and taking requests for Thematic Static Thursday at 9 o'clock in the morning. Violet Grohl been in the news because she just announced her first ever headlining tour. Yeah, the album's dropping May the 29th. It's called Be Sweet to Me. And she's got a couple festival dates, including one at Atlanta's Shaky Knees and some gigs opening up for The Breeders, one of her favorite bands. Coming your way next, we got The Sacred Souls. Got a new song that's come out here. It is Any Old Fool, described as a dance floor friendly proclamation of love. Here it is, new The Sacred Souls, Any Old Fool.

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That is Kevin Morby with Javelin here on Nashville's NPR music station. Adam Culver sitting in the big chair until 6 o'clock, and then Aaron Monty will be in, filling in for Marquise Munson this evening. Kevin Morby was recently on Jimmy Kimmel and said on his social media that he had a great time, but somebody threw a bunch of auto-tune all over his voice without being asked. Whoa, I've never heard of such a situation. And apparently the Kimmel show did respond, take down the original video and put up the version without any auto-tune on Kevin Morby's voice. There are a lot of voices that just don't make any sense or wouldn't call for auto-tune, and Morby's definitely one. And on background vocals, live and on the record, Amelia Meath from the band Sylvan Esso. Looking forward to that new album, Little Wide Open, coming out May the 15th. Next up, some Chinese American Bear. This is All the People.

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Lambrini Girls in with Cult of Celebrity here on Nashville's NPR music station. Adam Culver is my name. Wishing you a happy Tuesday wherever my voice finds you. Coming your way later on this hour, some Jenny Lewis and a bit of Yebba. But first up, I've got a dedication. This one going out to the birthday girl herself. Em, this one all for you. Holding lightning indeed. This is Whitney Houston. How Will I Know?

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That is Yebba with 7 years here on Nashville's NPR music station. Yebba from West Memphis, Arkansas, grew up singing in the church and became an in-demand collaborator in the late 2010s. Yeah, she's got appearances with everybody from Ed Sheeran to PJ Morton to Drake. Yebba going to be in town, too, playing out at Brooklyn Bowl. That is Sunday, June the 7th, along with Aston Turr. Going to be here in the Mid-State. I'm Adam. Been a blast hanging with you this Tuesday. I'll be back in tomorrow at 2. And right behind me tonight, got Aaron Monty covering for Marquise Munson. As I exit, we've got some Cardinals. It's Barbed Wire.

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If there were riptides, I think that Ben Gibbard, lead singer of that band, Death Cab for Cutie, could get out of them. 10 years ago, he got really into ultramarathon running, doing like 100-milers and really into fitness. So I think he could outswim the riptide. This is 91.1 WNXP. I'm Justin Barney, filling in for Marquise Munson for the next 3 hours. Today is a voting day in Nashville. Polls opened until 7. If you want to get in line, if you haven't voted yet, this guy, Rit Romney, not on the bill. This is gonna

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Since moving to Nashville from her native Texas more than 15 years ago, Kacey Musgraves has gone through a lot of artistic changes. She's ventured into pop, psychedelic country, even dance music. But on her new album, Middle of Nowhere, her first for the reinvigorated Lost Highway Records, Kacey returns to her Texas roots for setting, sound, and style. Tune in to WNXP as we explore her old and new sounds and go a little deeper into the middle of nowhere with Kacey Musgraves, WNXP's Nashville Artist of the Month for May. 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

One time, somebody did this study to figure out which hip-hop MC had the biggest vocabulary. They did it by putting together like the most unique words that they used. Who do you think it is? Who do you think has got the biggest vocabulary? I'll tell you. Number one, far and away, like a leap and bound ahead of everyone else, was this guy, Aesop Rock. This is labor.

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Went past Grimey's last Friday, and there was a longhorn, a Texas longhorn, a for real Texas longhorn bull in the front yard of Grimey's. And I was like, what is going on? But I actually knew exactly what was going on. It was the Kacey Musgraves release. She is our Nashville Artist of the Month. We've got the full feature up at WNXP.org. My name is Justin Barney. If you, like us, have been obsessed with Olivia Dean, and you're thinking, who's the next Olivia Dean? What else do I listen to follow Olivia Dean? Look no further than Brooke Combs. This is Tears Won't Lie.

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That's a new one from Tank and the Bangas. They are a group from New Orleans. I am telling you, there is no city like New Orleans. Some cities in the United States, I'm just going to say Denver, you know, they're just like another city. You go to some places that are just kind of different versions of the same thing. Sorry, Denver. But New Orleans is different. It's grungier. It's realer. And it produces amazing bands like Tank and the Bangas and this band who played Murfreesboro recently. This is Twisted Teens.

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